0: I keep a close watch on this heart of mine. I keep my eyes wide open all the time. I keep the ends out for the tie that binds. Because you're mine, I walk the line.
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Hey Jude, don't be afraid. You were made, made to go out and get her. The minute

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If I was young, I could wake outside your school, 'cause your face is like the cover of a magazine.

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0: 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Thank you guys so much. We're all time low. Give it up for the band Paris as well. I'm a huge fan.
1: Sí, sí.